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0: 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Код города 343.
2: I've been lost inside a million eyes. They don't see me. They don't know what it's like. Draining colors into black and white. No one's reading all the words that I write.

Reality only exists in here. The Matrix has been created to make sure we don't go very far and ideally dictate our behavior, our responses, what have you. And if you go beyond the walls of the Matrix, you enter infinite reality, and that's when you start to see the real thing going on. Because you tap in with something outside of the Matrix. And that's what we call a true awakening.

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And that has taken me on an extraordinary journey.

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Dragon blood unites us all.

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1: Gucci Mane done catch me ballin' out in London. Tom Brady with the paper, I go Super Bowl signed it. You sign bold, crazy running to the hundreds. I keep my neck and my wrist at least 100. Hood with the money and they loving it. She got comfortable, she called me by my government. Pull up in the Rolls with the white seats.
0: And pull off in the Porsche like a car thief.